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The latest from Dasha. It's called Memo. This is Coles Radio. We're heading to the 90s very soon. Bare Naked Ladies 1 week. But this gal, she's going to be kicking off her G'day and Goodbye tour in Australia March 2027. Some Belinda Carlisle on Coles Radio.

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Great to have you with us.

Bryan Adams for your Tuesday morning. This is Coles Radio, the superstar who joined Kylie Minogue at her AFL performance over the weekend. A little bit of G-flip bet on fire after Aussie Rock is now in excess. Beautiful girl. It's Coles Radio.

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5: I've got a song from Imagine Dragons on the way. If you're a bit of a FIFA fan, FIFA 13 and Pro Evolution Soccer 2013 are featured on those video games. You'll hear it very soon. You'll get Michael Jackson as well after Sheena Easton, 9 to 5. Yeah, it's that morning train on Coles Radio.

If your little one is riding in the trolley, please fasten their seatbelt nice and snug. 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We appreciate you keeping the cuteness contained and your shopping trip drama-free.

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Songs designed to make you feel good. That is one of them. Sam and Dave, hold on. I'm coming. This is Coles Radio with the Black Sorrows still to come for your Tuesday afternoon. But this song is blowing up on TikTok at the moment, and rightly so. It's a bit of Ash, Stop the Wedding on Coles Radio.

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3: 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Team it up. I love it. You'll hear it very soon. Travelling Wilburys as well, but this... is my favourite Justin Bieber song of all times, teaming up with Nicki Minaj, Beauty and the Beats.

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The Beatles for your Tuesday afternoon. This is Coles Radio with Ganga Jang, an Aussie anthem on the way. Sounds of then, but speaking of Aussies and talented ones at that, the latest from Gem Casadaly, All I'm Thinking About. It's Coles Radio. Okay.

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4: 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Roger Sanchez. 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

Neil Sedaka for your Tuesday afternoon. This is Coles Radio with Simple Minds, taking us to the 80s very soon. But now, this guy absolutely lit up the stage at the MTV VMAs yesterday. Shaboozy's teaming up with Leon Bridges. 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

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I hope you're having a fantastic Tuesday afternoon. It's getting even better with the Beach Boys, Kokomo, inside the next 10 minutes. But now I've been waiting with bated breath for these guys to release brand new music all the way from sunny Brisbane. 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

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And this is my song, The Front. 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
3: Halfway through the week and the final day of September. Oh my goodness, this is Coles Radio. Hopefully you're having a fantastic Wednesday morning. Got some fun on the way. Yes, I do. We Are Young, a bit of Dolly Parton as well. After New Kids on the Block, you've got it, the right stuff.

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That is the ultimate chillaxed vibe for a Wednesday morning for sure. Dobie Gray. This is Coles Radio. Get ready to move with George Harrison inside the next 10. I did hear a little bit of a rumor of these guys potentially at the NRL Grand Final. Maybe would make sense. A bit of Shepherd. This is their latest. It's called Night Drive on Coles Radio. I've been

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